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0: 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From the EAB Weather Center.
2: Clear skies expected for tonight, down to 79 for the low. Sunny and hot again for tomorrow, high of 97. Heat index as high as 105. That's your forecast on the EAB Weather Center.
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6: Clear skies expected for tonight, down to 79 for the low. Sunny and hot again for tomorrow, high of 97. Heat index as high as 105. That's your forecast on the EAB Weather Center.
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1: 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From the EAB Weather Center.
2: Clear skies expected for tonight, down to 79 for the low. Sunny and hot again for tomorrow, high of 97. Heat index as high as 105. That's your forecast on the EAB Weather Center.
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day, Potts Farm was a place to go. 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Jack and Jim were a few good men. 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Y'all ain't listening. Them old dirt.

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7: Clear skies expected for tonight, down to 79 for the low. Sunny and hot again for tomorrow, high of 97. Heat index as high as 105. That's your forecast on the EAB Weather Center.
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2: Clear skies expected for tonight, down to 79 for the low. Sunny and hot again for tomorrow, high of 97. Heat index as high as 105. That's your forecast on the EAB Weather Center.
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5: Your weather every 20 minutes, guaranteed, from the EAB Weather Center.
6: Clear skies expected for tonight, down to 79 for the low. Sunny and hot again for tomorrow, high of 97. Heat index as high as 105. That's your forecast on the EAB Weather Center.
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0: 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From the EAB Weather Center.
5: Clear skies expected for tonight, down to 79 for the low. Sunny and hot again for tomorrow, high of 97. Heat index as high as 105. That's your forecast on the EAB Weather Center.
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5: Clear skies expected for tonight, down to 79 for the low. Sunny and hot again for tomorrow, high of 97. Heat index as high as 105. That's your forecast on the EAB Weather Center.
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5: Clear skies expected for tonight, down to 79 for the low. Sunny and hot again for tomorrow, high of 97. Heat index as high as 105. That's your forecast on the EAB Weather Center.
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5: Clear skies expected for tonight, down to 79 for the low. Sunny and hot again for tomorrow, high of 97. Heat index as high as 105. That's your forecast on the EAB Weather Center.
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4: Clear skies expected for tonight, down to 79 for the low. Sunny and hot again for tomorrow, high of 97. Heat index as high as 105. That's your forecast on the EAB Weather Center.
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7: Clear skies expected for tonight, down to 79 for the low. Sunny and hot again for tomorrow, high of 97. Heat index as high as 105. That's your forecast on the EAB Weather Center.
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5: Clear skies expected for tonight, down to 79 for the low. Sunny and hot again for tomorrow, high of 97. Heat index as high as 105. That's your forecast on the EAB Weather Center.
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3: Clear skies expected for tonight, down to 79 for the low. Sunny and hot again for tomorrow. High of 97. Heat index as high as 105. That's your forecast on the EAB Weather Center.
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5: Clear skies expected for tonight, down to 79 for the low. Sunny and hot again for tomorrow, high of 97. Heat index as high as 105. That's your forecast on the EAB Weather Center.
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0: 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From the EAB Weather Center.
2: Mostly clear through the overnight hours. 79 are expected lows. Sunny and hot throughout the day today. A high of 97. Heat index as high as 105. That's your forecast from the EAB Weather Center.
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2: 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From the EAB Weather Center.
3: Mostly clear through the overnight hours. 79 are expected lows. Sunny and hot throughout the day today. A high of 97. Heat index as high as 105. That's your forecast from the EAB Weather Center.

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4: 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From the EAB Weather Center.
5: Mostly clear through the overnight hours. 79 are expected lows. Sunny and hot throughout the day today. A high of 97. Heat index as high as 105. That's your forecast on the EAB Weather Center.
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0: 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From the EAB Weather Center.
2: Mostly clear through the overnight hours. 79 are expected lows. Sunny and hot throughout the day today. A high of 97. Heat index as high as 105. That's your forecast from the EAB Weather Center.
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3: Mostly clear through the overnight hours. 79 are expected lows. Sunny and hot throughout the day today. A high of 97. Heat index as high as 105. That's your forecast from the EAB Weather Center.
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2: Mostly clear through the overnight hours. 79 are expected lows. Sunny and hot throughout the day today. A high of 97. Heat index as high as 105. That's your forecast from the EAB Weather Center.
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0: 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From the EAB Weather Center.
2: Mostly clear through the overnight hours. 79 are expected lows. Sunny and hot throughout the day today. A high of 97. Heat index as high as 105. That's your forecast from the EAB Weather Center.
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1: 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From the EAB Weather Center.
2: Mostly clear through the overnight hours. 79 are expected lows. Sunny and hot throughout the day today. A high of 97. Heat index as high as 105. That's your forecast from the EAB Weather Center.
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2: Mostly clear through the overnight hours. 79 are expected lows. Sunny and hot throughout the day today. A high of 97. Heat index as high as 105. That's your forecast from the EAB Weather Center.
0: 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Sure. How about country over the prairie? That's us. 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
0: 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From the EAB Weather Center.
2: Mostly clear through the overnight hours. 79 are expected lows. Sunny and hot throughout the day today. A high of 97. Heat index as high as 105. That's your forecast on the EAB Weather Center.
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2: Mostly clear through the overnight hours. 79 are expected lows. Sunny and hot throughout the day today. A high of 97. Heat index as high as 105. That's your forecast from the EAB Weather Center.
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1: 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From the EAB Weather Center.
2: Mostly clear through the overnight hours. 79 are expected lows. Sunny and hot throughout the day today. A high of 97. Heat index as high as 105. That's your forecast from the EAB Weather Center.
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0: 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From the EAB Weather Center.
2: Mostly clear through the overnight hours. 79 are expected lows. Sunny and hot throughout the day today. A high of 97. Heat index as high as 105. That's your forecast from the EAB Weather Center.
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1: 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From the EAB Weather Center.
2: Mostly clear through the overnight hours. 79 are expected lows. Sunny and hot throughout the day today. A high of 97. Heat index as high as 105. That's your forecast from the EAB Weather Center.
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2: Mostly clear through the overnight hours. 79 are expected lows. Sunny and hot throughout the day today. A high of 97. Heat index as high as 105. That's your forecast from the EAB Weather Center.
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3: Skies are going to be sunny today. We're off to a warm start. Later this afternoon, our high pops up to 95 and our heat index just at 100. Tonight, clear, a low of 77 degrees. That's not much of a cool off. Looks like we've got sunshine for Saturday and a slim chance of a shower or storm through the afternoon. Highs will still make it into the low 90s. The chance of showers and storms will go up Saturday night and stick around for Sunday as well. Sunday, highs will be upper 80s. From the Arkansas Now Weather Center, I'm meteorologist Laura Huckabee.
1: 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Sure. How about country over the prairie? 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
5: Here is this hour's headlines from the Arkansas Now newsroom. Little Rock police arrested a daycare owner after investigators say she left an infant inside a vehicle for more than 8 hours, leading to the child's death. Police say 62-year-old Hope Jones told investigators she forgot the infant in her truck after arriving at work. Jones is facing second-degree murder charges. A new WalletHub study ranks Arkansas fourth in the nation for health insurance costs as a share of household income. 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

0: And stick around for Sunday as well. Sunday, highs will be upper 80s. From the Arkansas Now Weather Center, I'm meteorologist Laura Huckabee.
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4: Longtime Senator Chuck Grassley is predicting a new farm bill will not happen until after the November midterm elections. Political reality is setting in on Capitol Hill as the battle for control of Congress heats up and the focus shifts to November. Grassley's been through many farm bills and told farm reporters during this weekly conference call,
7: "I wish we could get a farm bill before the election, but I think that's going to come after the election."
4: Senator Ag Chair John Bozeman from Arkansas hopes he can overcome Democrats' objections and pass a bipartisan farm bill out of his committee before the August recess. But as for a full Senate action,
8: it's the norm for farm bills to run late.
4: The 2018 farm bill expired in 2023 and was extended multiple times until this September 30th, when Grassley says,
7: "It's going to be extended for a period of time, a few months, or it won't be extended for a year, because that would send a signal that we aren't serious about getting a new 5-year farm bill passed."
4: The House passed its farm bill in April. Also, Senator Grassley hopes the Senate can pass an Iran war supplemental package with year-round E-15 and new farm aid. But Kentucky's Mitch McConnell, who chairs defense appropriations, is sidelined by an undisclosed medical issue. And without his vote on the full committee, the GOP lacks a majority to pass any spending bills over Democrats' objections. Objections that Democrats feel may help them in November. Now let's take a look at the markets and how they closed yesterday. July corn at 427 and 3/4 down 7, with September corn at 431 and a half down 3 1/2. July soybeans 1179 and 3/4 down 15 and a quarter, with August soybeans 1177 and 3/4 down 15 and a half. July wheat at 611 and a quarter up 11 and 3/4, with September wheat at 619 and 3/4 up 12. October cotton at 78.93 down 5, with December cotton at 80.63 down 4. July rice 1343 and a half up 29 and a half cents. September rice at 1394 up 30. Moving on to livestock now. August live cattle at 235.25 down 237 and a half. October live cattle at 231.60 down 195. August feeder cattle at 356.15 down 590. September feeder cattle at 353 even down 565. July lane hogs at 94.32 and a half down 17 and a half, with August hogs at 98.15 down 150. Now look at our regional weather forecast. Sunny and hot again for today. Chances of showers over some of the region for this afternoon. Expect highs to be in the mid to upper 90s, heat index values well into the triple digits. Slight chances of rain will come in for tomorrow, better chances of showers on Sunday, a bit cooler with highs in the upper 80s to low 90s on Sunday. Overnight lows will dip back down into the low 70s. That's your EAB Morning Farm Report, and I'm Scotty Woodson. Have a great day.
9: Skies are going to be sunny today. We're off to a warm start. Later this afternoon, our high pops up to 95 and our heat index just at 100. Tonight clear, a low of 77 degrees. That's not much of a cool off. Looks like we've got sunshine for Saturday and a slim chance of a shower or storm through the afternoon. Highs will still make it into the low 90s. The chance of showers and storms will go up Saturday night and stick around for Sunday as well. Sunday, highs will be upper 80s. From the Arkansas Now Weather Center, I'm meteorologist Laura Huckabee.
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2: Here's news this hour from the EAB Newsroom. A murder case against Lone Oak County Sheriff candidate Aaron Spencer is officially over after prosecutors decided not to appeal his dismissal. Special Circuit Judge Ralph Wilson Jr. dismissed the case with prejudice in June, citing concerns over the handling of missing evidence by a Sheriff's Department detective. Spencer was charged with second-degree murder in 2024 after the fatal shooting of a man accused of sexually assaulting his teenage daughter. And the number of acres planted for each crop is still being finalized, but the University of Arkansas Cooperative Extension Service says early estimates confirm Arkansas rice acreage is the lowest in decades. The Extension Service estimates about 851,000 acres of rice were planted this year in Arkansas, the lowest level since 1977. Soybeans and corn have taken up some of the difference. Soybean acreage increased significantly, with about 3 million acres planted, compared to 2.6 million acres last year. Arkansas farmers also planted about 20,000 more acres of cotton, and a new permanent exhibit at the Museum of the Arkansas Grand Prairie is giving visitors the opportunity to learn about seven people whose lives and accomplishments helped shape the Grand Prairie and reach far beyond Southeast Arkansas. The Rooted on the Grand Prairie exhibit began July 3rd as part of the Arkansas County's America 250 celebration. From the EAB Newsroom, I'm Hannah Campbell.
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Country 97.3. Good morning, y'all. It is finally Friday. The weekend is here. It's time to celebrate. Taking a look at our National Day calendar, you can celebrate with a pina colada. It's National Pina Colada Day. Also National French Fry Day, National Kitten Day. What's cuter than a kitten? A puppy, maybe? I don't know. They're all adorable. But let's take a look at that forecast. It looks like sunny, a little windy today. Highs in the mid-90s. Tonight, clear skies with lows in the upper 70s. And then Saturday, it looks like sunny with a high near 90.

Country 97.3. Good morning. A look at our community calendar. We've got the Dumas Chamber of Commerce's 12th annual Corn Supper tonight. That's going to be from 5 to 7 at the Community Center. More than 1,000 people were served last year. So if you need more information, you can give them a call, 870-382-5447. 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

0: All right, doing it big for you every morning, and y'all, as always, Kelly Perry. Well, she's got three words for you.
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0: So Ella Langley has revealed the song she's about to send out to country radio as her next radio single, and it's going to be the song Lovin' Life Again. So Ella Langley says this is her most sentimental song ever. This is the one that she wrote when she decided she needed to take a break from Nashville and music and go back home to Alabama to ride horses and enjoy being at home with the people that she's close to. Ella says this song really helped her refocus on her mental health. And the song Lovin' Life Again is the next radio single from Ella Langley.
1: And Maren Morris blew up social media by going Instagram official with fellow artist Cassidy Pope.
0: Huh.
1: So the two country stars hard launched their new relationship in New York City, dropping a series of PDA-packed photos that confirm they're officially dating.
0: So I saw these, and I started to think that maybe somebody had used AI.
1: Right, that it was like a joke or something, or a prank.
0: Or I thought it was like a parody thing.
1: Mm-hmm,
0: and then evidently it's really real.
1: Yeah.
0: And there's also a story out today on Randy Travis. Randy Travis, a country legend, is getting ready to release his first new album of new music in nearly 20 years. Ooh. So we know that Randy Travis suffered from a stroke and has, you know, been recovering since then, but we haven't heard new music. But Randy was over at St. Jude in Memphis, and he played some new songs for people there. And the word is his new single is going to be called Fish On, and it's coming out soon. And that's your country music news on Arkansas's Morning Show with Brandon and Kelly.
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6: Good morning. I'm Scotty Woodson from the EAB Ag Network with your EAB Early Morning Market Update. Let's recap the markets and how they closed yesterday. July corn 427 and 3/4 down 7, with September corn 431 and a half down 3.5. July soybeans 1179 and 3/4 down 15.25, with August soybeans 1177 and 3/4 down 15.5. July wheat at 611 and a quarter up 11 and 3/4, with September wheat at 619 and 3/4 up 12. October cotton at 78.93 down 5, with December cotton at 80.63 down 4. July rice 1343 and a half up 29 and a half cents. September rice at 1394 up 30. Moving on to livestock now, August live cattle at 235.25 down 237.5. October live cattle at 231.60 down 195. August feeder cattle at 356.15 down 590. September feeder cattle at 353 even down 565. July lane hogs at 94.32.5 down 17.5, with August hogs at 98.15 down 150. That's your EAB Early Morning Market Update, and I'm Scotty Woodson. Have a great day.
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0: That's not much of a cool off. Looks like we've got sunshine for Saturday and a slim chance of a shower or storm through the afternoon. Highs will still make it into the low 90s. The chance of showers and storms will go up Saturday night and stick around for Sunday as well. Sunday, highs will be upper 80s. From the Arkansas Now Weather Center, I'm meteorologist Laura Huckabee.
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1: 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This is cracking me up. Have you ever heard of something called type 2 fun? Yeah, it's when apparently you've got a good memory of something that was miserable while it was happening, like moving or a marathon, something like that. But again, not great in the moment, but you've got a great story after. They're calling it type 2 fun. Cracking me up.

0: 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Good morning. A look at our community calendar. We've got the Dumas Chamber of Commerce's 12th annual Corn Supper tonight. That's going to be from 5 to 7 at the Community Center. More than 1,000 people were served last year. So if you need more information, you can give them a call, 870-382-5447. 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
2: Here is this hour's headlines from the Arkansas Now newsroom. A Pulaski County man accused of leaving a loaded gun unattended has pleaded not guilty and bonded out of jail. Investigators say a child found the gun and accidentally shot and killed 7-year-old Everett Deaver on July 7th. Michael Deaver faces manslaughter and child endangerment charges, with his next court date appearance scheduled for September 2nd. Law enforcement agencies across Arkansas will increase patrols starting today as part of the statewide Speeding Slows You Down campaign. The effort is part of a national traffic safety campaign designed to reduce crashes, injuries, and fatalities caused by excessive speed. The Arkansas Game and Fish Commission has released its new Arkansas Fishing Guidebook. Anglers can download the updated guidebook on the commission's website. From the Arkansas Now newsroom, I'm Kelly Conley.
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7: It's Skies are going to be sunny today. We're off to a warm start. Later this afternoon, our high pops up to 95 and our heat index just at 100. Tonight, clear, a low of 77 degrees. That's not much of a cool off. Looks like we've got sunshine for Saturday and a slim chance of a shower or storm through the afternoon. Highs will still make it into the low 90s. The chance of showers and storms will go up Saturday night and stick around for Sunday as well. Sunday, highs will be upper 80s. From the Arkansas Now Weather Center, I'm meteorologist Laura Huckabee.
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Country 97.3. Good morning. If you're looking for a new job, how about a job that is fun and pays between like $130,000, $178,000 a year? I mean, that sounds amazing to me, but it's Jeopardy. They announced they're hiring a clue writer, and the gig is paying big time, and the writing team is tiny. It's like 10 people. It makes it one of the rarest jobs in television. So there you go. If you actually want to apply for the job, you can at SonyPicturesJobs.com. How about that?

0: I know this sounds crazy. Believe me, I know it.
1: It's crazy.
2: That sounds kind of crazy.
3: You must be crazy.
4: And people are crazy.
5: Police in Oban, Scotland have charged a man after he grabbed two live seagulls and used them to assault someone.
6: Oh.
5: Police haven't explained exactly how the birds were involved, but the good news is that the seagulls were not injured. You know, seagulls are usually the ones attacking people, especially anyone carrying food near the beach. And the best thing to do against aggressive seagulls is just yelling at them.
6: All right.
5: But hurting them is against the law.
6: Well, of course.
5: I guess just about everything can be used as a weapon these days.
6: All right.
5: Speaking of using a seagull to attack someone, why do we call birds flying over the sea seagulls?
6: I have no idea.
5: Because if they flew over the bay, they would be called bagels.
6: That is horrible.
5: And there's even more proof that people are crazy.
7: From Stuttgart to Brinkley, DeWitt to Dumas, we're keeping you connected to what's happening across the region. It's time for a Country 97.3 Southeast Arkansas Spotlight. Good morning. It's time for another Southeast Arkansas Spotlight here on Country 97.3. We've got Linda Weatherford with us here today. Now, Linda is with the Dumas Chamber of Commerce, and we're getting ready for the 12th annual Corn Supper that is coming up this Friday. Linda, welcome to the show, and good morning.
8: Thank you, Scotty. I'm glad to be here.
7: Tell me a little bit about this, the Corn Supper that you've got going on. It's the 12th annual, so you guys have been doing it for a while.
8: Yes, sir, we have. We've got some great suppliers of corn and watermelon here in Dumas, the Esaws. And so we built this Corn Supper to promote them and also as a fundraiser for the chamber.
7: It is a big-time fundraiser because I understand you guys served over 1,000 people last year.
8: Yes, sir. It was a little over 1,100. People can dine in or they can get it to go.
7: All right, let's talk about that a little bit. It's coming up this Friday, July the 10th from 5 till 7 at the Dumas Community Center. Is that correct?
8: That is correct, sir.
7: All right. Do you have tickets in advance, or do we just show up?
8: You can get them in advance either at Merchants and Farmers Bank or here at the Chamber office on Main Street, or you can purchase at the door. Adults are $15, and children ages 6 through 12 are $10, 5 and under free, and for carryouts, they're $15 each.
7: Once again, we're talking with Linda Weatherford from the Dumas Chamber of Commerce about the 12th annual Corn Supper coming up this Friday. Linda, can you tell me a little bit about what's on the menu?
8: Sure. We have, on the cob, we have boiled corn, roasted corn. We also have fried chicken, corn nuggets, corn salad, fresh cut tomatoes, watermelon, and chicken strips.
7: Oh, my goodness. This sound, you're making my mouth water. I haven't had breakfast yet. All right, Linda, once again, that's coming up this Friday, July the 10th, 5 till 7 at the Dumas Community Center. You can get your tickets there or you can get them in advance. You can also get them to go as well. What a great meal we've got planned as the 12th annual Corn Supper is coming up this Friday. It's a benefit to help the Dumas Chamber of Commerce. Linda, thank you so much for checking in with us today.
8: Thank you, Scotty, and we'd especially like to thank the Dumas A&P Commission and all of our sponsors for helping us promote this event this year.
7: We also want to introduce Lamar Mulholland, who is the executive director, who is just getting started there at the Chamber. So big introduction and big hi to Lamar.
9: Thank you so much. It's my first day getting my feet wet.
7: Well, you picked a great time to do it, getting ready for a corn supper. You can get your feet wet and eat at the same time.
9: Yeah, it's going to be an exciting time.
7: All right. Thank you, guys. Once again, Linda Weatherford and Lamar Mulholland with the Chamber of Commerce getting ready there in Dumas for this big corn supper, the 12th annual, coming up this Friday. For more information, you can reach out to them at the Chamber at 870-382-5447. That's this hour's Southeast Arkansas Spotlight, keeping Southeast Arkansas informed and connected.
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2: Skies are going to be sunny today. We're off to a warm start. Later this afternoon, our high pops up to 95 and our heat index just at 100. Tonight, clear, a low of 77 degrees. That's not much of a cool off. Looks like we've got sunshine for Saturday and a slim chance of a shower or storm through the afternoon. Highs will still make it into the low 90s. The chance of showers and storms will go up Saturday night and stick around for Sunday as well. Sunday, highs will be upper 80s. From the Arkansas Now Weather Center, I'm meteorologist Laura Huckabee.
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2: Here's news this hour from the EAB newsroom. A murder case against Lonoke County Sheriff candidate Aaron Spencer is officially over after prosecutors decided not to appeal its dismissal. Special Circuit Judge Ralph Wilson Jr. dismissed the case with prejudice in June, citing concerns over the handling of missing evidence by a sheriff's department detective. Spencer was charged with second-degree murder in 2024 after the fatal shooting of a man accused of sexually assaulting his teenage daughter. And the Arkansas County Youth Growth and Development Program will host a free mental health and safety workshop for teens on Tuesday, July 14th at 5 p.m. at the Arkansas County Enrichment Center, located at 702 East Michigan Street in Stuttgart. Jaleesia Wyatt, coordinator of the Arkansas County Youth Growth and Development Program, says the workshop will feature Tanaya Bailey, the 2026 Miss Essence at the University of Central Arkansas.
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2: 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From the EAB Newsroom, I'm Hannah Campbell.
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Country 97.3. Good morning, y'all. It is finally Friday. The weekend is here. It's time to celebrate. Taking a look at our National Day calendar, you can celebrate with a pina colada. It's National Pina Colada Day. Also National French Fry Day, National Kitten Day. What's cuter than a kitten? A puppy, maybe? I don't know. They're all adorable. But let's take a look at that forecast. It looks like sunny, a little windy today. Highs in the mid-90s. Tonight, clear skies with lows in the upper 70s. And then Saturday, it looks like sunny with a high near 90.

A T-top Jack in her cherry coat town. Mama and daddy put their roots right here, cause this is where the car broke down. Yellow dog school bus kicking.

Country 97.3. Good morning. A look at our community calendar. We've got the Dumas Chamber of Commerce's 12th annual Corn Supper tonight. That's going to be from 5 to 7 at the Community Center. More than 1,000 people were served last year. So if you need more information, you can give them a call, 870-382-5447. 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

0: All right, doing a big for you every morning, and y'all, as always, Kelly Perry. Well, she's got three words for you.
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0: So Ella Langley has revealed the song she's about to send out to country radio as her next radio single, and it's going to be the song Lovin' Life Again. So Ella Langley says this is her most sentimental song ever. This is the one that she wrote when she decided she needed to take a break from Nashville and music and go back home to Alabama to ride horses and enjoy being at home with the people that she's close to. Ella says this song really helped her refocus on her mental health. And the song Lovin' Life Again is the next radio single from Ella Langley.
1: And Maren Morris blew up social media by going Instagram official with fellow artist Cassidy Pope.
0: Huh.
1: So the two country stars hard launched their new relationship in New York City, dropping a series of PDA-packed photos that confirm they're officially dating.
0: So I saw these, and I started to think that maybe somebody had used AI.
1: Right, that it was like a joke or something, or a prank.
0: Or I thought it was like a parody thing.
1: Mm-hmm,
0: and then evidently it's really real.
1: Yeah.
0: And there's also a story out today on Randy Travis. Randy Travis, the country legend, is getting ready to release his first new album of new music in nearly 20 years. Ooh. So we know that Randy Travis suffered from a stroke and has, you know, been recovering since then, but we haven't heard new music. But Randy was over at St. Jude in Memphis, and he played some new songs for people there. And the word is his new single is going to be called Fish On, and it's coming out soon. And that's your country music news on Arkansas's Morning Show with Brandon and Kelly.
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11: Skies are going to be sunny today. We're off to a warm start. Later this afternoon, our high pops up to 95 and our heat index just at 100. Tonight, clear, a low of 77 degrees. That's not much of a cool off. Looks like we've got sunshine for Saturday and a slim chance of a shower or storm through the afternoon. Highs will still make it into the low 90s. The chance of showers and storms will go up Saturday night and stick around for Sunday as well. Sunday, highs will be upper 80s. From the Arkansas Now Weather Center, I'm meteorologist Laura Huckabee.
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6: Let's go!

0: the Dumas Chamber of Commerce's 12th annual Corn Supper tonight. That's going to be from 5 to 7 at the Community Center. 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
2: Here is this hour's headlines from the Arkansas Now newsroom. An 8-year-old girl is safely back home after floodwater swept her into a storm drain in Bryant Wednesday evening, carrying her about half a mile through the city's drainage system. City officials say they plan to introduce new safety measures following the incident. Arkansas farmers planted an estimated 851,000 acres of rice this year, the state's lowest total since 1977. The University of Arkansas Cooperative Extension Service reports that farmers shifted more acreage to soybeans and cotton, with soybean plantings increasing to about 3 million acres. Despite the decline in rice acreage, Arkansas remains one of the nation's top rice-producing states. Arkansas gas prices rose slightly last week as tensions overseas reignited. AAA reports the average cost for a regular gallon of gas in the natural state is $3.47. From the Arkansas Now newsroom, I'm Kelly Conley.
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7: Good morning, this is Cade Carlton with your Friday Sports Report. Arkansas announced its 2026 UA Sports Hall of Honor class yesterday. Ronnie Brewer will go in for men's basketball, while Tony Bua will be the ref for football, and Brett Eibner will go in for baseball, among others. This year's banquet will be held on Friday night, September the 25th. The St. Louis Cardinals fell 8-4 to the Milwaukee Brewers last night in the series finale, despite a 3-RBI night from Jordan Walker. The Cardinals start up a series tonight against the Atlanta Braves, with first pitch set for 7:15 p.m. And Arkansas State tennis coach Sujay Lama has agreed to a contract extension that runs through June 2030. Lama led A-State to its first ever postseason appearance and a title in the NIT this past season. That's it for sports. I'm Cade Carlton.
8: Skies are going to be sunny today. We're off to a warm start. Later this afternoon, our high pops up to 95 and our heat index just at 100. Tonight, clear, a low of 77 degrees. That's not much of a cool off. Looks like we've got sunshine for Saturday and a slim chance of a shower or storm through the afternoon. Highs will still make it into the low 90s. The chance of showers and storms will go up Saturday night and stick around for Sunday as well. Sunday, highs will be upper 80s. From the Arkansas Now Weather Center, I'm meteorologist Laura Huckabee.
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Country 97.3. Good morning. If you're looking for a new job, how about a job that is fun and pays between like $130,000 $178,000 a year? I mean, that sounds amazing to me, but it's Jeopardy. They announced they're hiring a clue writer, and the gig is paying big time, and the writing team is tiny. It's like 10 people. It makes it one of the rarest jobs in television. So there you go. If you actually want to apply for the job, you can at SonyPicturesJobs.com. How about that?

0: 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Believe me, I know it.
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4: And people are crazy.
5: Police in Aubonne, Scotland have charged a man after he grabbed two live seagulls and used them to assault someone.
6: Oh.
5: Police haven't explained exactly how the birds were involved, but the good news is that the seagulls were not injured. You know, seagulls are usually the ones attacking people, especially anyone carrying food near the beach. And the best thing to do against aggressive seagulls is just yelling at them.
6: All right.
5: But hurting them is against the law.
6: Well, of course.
5: I guess just about everything can be used as a weapon these days.
6: All right.
5: Speaking of using a seagull to attack someone, why do we call birds flying over the sea seagulls?
6: I have no idea.
5: Because if they flew over the bay, they would be called bagels.
6: That is horrible.
5: And there's even more proof that people are crazy.
7: 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Here's another Southeast Arkansas Spotlight.
8: Good morning. It's time for another Southeast Arkansas Spotlight. 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Good morning.
9: Good morning.
8: Hey, well, so nice to be able to talk to you this morning. And we know that we've got a pretty neat thing coming up at the Dumas Public Library. It's a flower press lesson. What can you tell us about that?
9: Yes, ma'am. So we're going to be bringing out some flower presses, and we're going to teach the kids the different parts of the flower press, how they work, the correct way to take specimens, and why it's important that we preserve these specimens. And that's one of the cool things we're able to do with 4-H is we're trying to broaden the horizon for these kids and introduce them to some career paths that maybe they weren't interested in before. But with this plant press, we're able to show them maybe, you know, we have some future botanists or field biologists or conservationists or things like that. And we want to try and spark those interests that are hidden deep in there. So,
8: absolutely. I think you can also add artists on that list.
9: Oh, yes, ma'am. Absolutely. So we'll take them through, teach them how it works, the importance of preserving them so that, you know, future generations will be able to study these specimens for hundreds of years.
8: Sure.
9: Just like the college there at UAM, which is close by, has an herbarium that has specimens from hundreds of years before that we're still able to study and look at. And it's a pretty interesting deal and pretty important to the society as a whole. And I hope we can portray that to these kids and get them excited about pressing their own plants.
8: Absolutely. I mean, you're saying kids, but I'm excited. As a grown adult, it sounds so fun. So speaking of, though, what is the age range for this?
9: I believe the age range is usually 4-H does 5 to 18.
8: Okay. This is coming up on Tuesday. Is that right?
9: Yes, ma'am. Tuesday, it'll be July the 14th from 2 to 3 o'clock.
8: At the Dumas Public Library. So,
9: yes.
8: Does it cost anything? Do people need to show up with anything?
9: No, ma'am. We'll have all the supplies, the plant presses, everything they'll need. All they need to show up with is a good attitude and a smile, ready to learn.
8: That sounds fantastic. Well, I think they definitely will show up with a smile, and they'll leave with one as well, because this sounds like something really interesting. It's different, and they're going to learn the history behind it. Have a great time as well. Love that you all continue to do this and that you're teaching how to do this as well. So if someone has any questions, maybe they need more information about this, is there a contact number or email that you'd like to give out?
9: Yes, ma'am. They can contact us at the Deschutes County Extension Office. 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We have all our numbers and emails listed there. If you just look up the University of Arkansas Extension, it should pull it up, and you can find our location there in Deschutes County, and feel free to call, email, whatever you prefer.
8: Wonderful. Well, we are looking forward to this. Again, that's coming up on Tuesday the 14th from 2 to 3 o'clock at the Dumas Public Library. Daniel, thank you so much for your time and all that you do.
9: Yes, ma'am, and thank you.
8: That's this hour's Southeast Arkansas Spotlight, keeping Southeast Arkansas informed and connected.
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2: A woman was caught in adultery and brought before Jesus. She was embarrassed, scared, and full of shame. Her accusers told Jesus what she had done and wanted to know what he thought should be done to her. They believed she should be stoned to death. Jesus said to them, "Let any one of you who is without sin, you be the first to throw a stone at her." Well, the men left one by one. Addressing the woman, Jesus said to her, "Is there no one here to condemn you?" "No one," she said. "Then neither do I. Now go and leave your life of sin and sin no more." Why didn't Jesus condemn her? After all, she had been unfaithful to God, sinned against her husband, and caused great pain to others. He didn't condemn her because God is merciful and takes great joy in forgiving people, and that, my friend, includes you. I'm Pastor Brian Fink, and this is Insight for Living, presented by the First Methodist Church of Stuttgart, Arkansas.
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12: Skies are going to be sunny today. We're off to a warm start. Later this afternoon, our high pops up to 95 and our heat index just at 100. Tonight, clear, a low of 77 degrees. That's not much of a cool off. Looks like we've got sunshine for Saturday and a slim chance of a shower or storm through the afternoon. Highs will still make it into the low 90s. The chance of showers and storms will go up Saturday night and stick around for Sunday as well. Sunday, highs will be upper 80s. From the Arkansas Now Weather Center, I'm meteorologist Laura Huckabee.
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2: Here's news this hour from the EAB Newsroom. A murder case against Lone Oak County Sheriff candidate Aaron Spencer is officially over after prosecutors decided not to appeal his dismissal. Special Circuit Judge Ralph Wilson Jr. dismissed the case with prejudice in June, citing concerns over the handling of missing evidence by a Sheriff's Department detective. Spencer was charged with second-degree murder in 2024 after the fatal shooting of a man accused of sexually assaulting his teenage daughter. And the number of acres planted for each crop is still being finalized, but the University of Arkansas Cooperative Extension Service says early estimates confirm Arkansas rice acreage is the lowest in decades. The Extension Service estimates about 851,000 acres of rice were planted this year in Arkansas, the lowest level since 1977. Soybeans and corn have taken up some of the difference. Soybean acreage increased significantly, with about 3 million acres planted, compared to 2.6 million acres last year. Arkansas farmers also planted about 20,000 more acres of cotton, and a new permanent exhibit at the Museum of the Arkansas Grand Prairie is giving visitors the opportunity to learn about seven people whose lives and accomplishments helped shape the Grand Prairie and reach far beyond Southeast Arkansas. The Rooted on the Grand Prairie exhibit began July 3rd as part of the Arkansas County's America 250 celebration. From the EAB Newsroom, I'm Hannah Campbell.
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97.3. Good morning, y'all. It is finally Friday. The weekend is here. It's time to celebrate. Taking a look at our National Day calendar, you can celebrate with a pina colada. It's National Pina Colada Day. Also National French Fry Day, National Kitten Day. What's cuter than a kitten? A puppy, maybe? I don't know. They're all adorable. But let's take a look at that forecast. It looks like sunny, a little windy today, highs in the mid-90s. Tonight, clear skies with lows in the upper 70s. And then Saturday, it looks like sunny with a high near 90.

97.3. Good morning. A look at our community calendar. We've got the Dumas Chamber of Commerce's 12th annual Corn Supper tonight. That's going to be from 5 to 7 at the Community Center. More than 1,000 people were served last year. So if you need more information, you can give them a call, 870-382-5447. 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

0: All right, doing it big for you every morning, and y'all, as always, Kelly Perry. Well, she's got three words for you.
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0: So Ella Langley has revealed the song she's about to send out to country radio as her next radio single, and it's going to be the song Lovin' Life Again. So Ella Langley says this is her most sentimental song ever. This is the one that she wrote when she decided she needed to take a break from Nashville and music and go back home to Alabama to ride horses and enjoy being at home with the people that she's close to. Ella says this song really helped her refocus on her mental health. And the song Lovin' Life Again is the next radio single from Ella Langley.
1: And Maren Morris blew up social media by going Instagram official with fellow artist Cassidy Pope.
0: Huh.
1: So the two country stars hard launched their new relationship in New York City, dropping a series of PDA-packed photos that confirm they're officially dating.
0: So I saw these, and I started to think that maybe somebody had used AI.
1: Right, that it was like a joke or something, or a prank.
0: Or I thought it was like a parody thing, then evidently it's true. Really real.
1: Yeah.
0: And there's also a story out today on Randy Travis. Randy Travis, the country legend, is getting ready to release his first new album of new music in nearly 20 years. Ooh. So we know that Randy Travis suffered from a stroke and has, you know, been recovering since then, but we haven't heard new music. But Randy was over at St. Jude in Memphis, and he played some new songs for people there. And the word is his new single is going to be called Fish On, and it's coming out soon. And that's your country music news on Arkansas's Morning Show with Brandon and Kelly.
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9: Skies are going to be sunny today. We're off to a warm start. Later this afternoon, our high pops up to 95 and our heat index just at 100. Tonight, clear, a low of 77 degrees. That's not much of a cool off. Looks like we've got sunshine for Saturday and a slim chance of a shower or storm through the afternoon. Highs will still make it into the low 90s. The chance of showers and storms will go up Saturday night and stick around for Sunday as well. Sunday, highs will be upper 80s. From the Arkansas Now Weather Center, I'm meteorologist Laura Huckabee.
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ever heard of something called type 2 fun? Yeah, it's when apparently you've got a good memory of something that was miserable while it was happening, like moving or a marathon, something like that. But again, not great in the moment, but you've got a great story after. They're calling it type 2 fun. Cracking me up.

0: 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Good morning. A look at our community calendar. We've got the Dumas Chamber of Commerce's 12th annual Corn Supper tonight. That's going to be from 5 to 7 at the Community Center. More than 1,000 people were served last year. So if you need more information, you can give them a call, 870-382-5447. 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
5: Here is this hour's headlines from the Arkansas Now newsroom. Governor Sarah Huckabee Sanders has unveiled the new Arkansas Forward dashboard, an online tool that lets the public track budget cuts, contract negotiations, and taxpayer savings with monthly updates. The dashboard is part of the Arkansas Forward initiative to streamline state government and work toward eliminating the state income tax. The administration says it has identified $118 million in savings so far and aims to reach $300 million. The city of Fort Smith honored hometown NBA champion Jalen Williams by naming a portion of North 23rd Street Jalen Williams Court during a ceremony on Thursday. Williams helped the Oklahoma City Thunder win the 2025 NBA Finals after starring at Northside High School and the Arkansas Razorbacks. The city also plans to name a nearby street after fellow Fort Smith native and Thunder teammate Isaiah Joe. From the Arkansas Now newsroom, I'm Kelly Conley.
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10: Good morning. This is Kate Carlton with your Friday Sports Report. Arkansas announced its 2026 UA Sports Hall of Honor class yesterday. Ronnie Brewer will go in for men's basketball, while Tony Bua will be the rep for football, and Brett Eibner will go in for baseball, among others. This year's banquet will be held on Friday night, September the 25th. The St. Louis Cardinals fell 8-4 to the Milwaukee Brewers last night in the series finale, despite a 3-RBI night from Jordan Walker. The Cardinals start up a series tonight against the Atlanta Braves, with first pitch set for 7:15 p.m. And Arkansas State tennis coach Sujay Lama has agreed to a contract extension that runs through June 2030. Lama led A-State to its first ever postseason appearance and a title in the NIT this past season. That's it for sports. I'm Kate Carlton.
2: Skies are going to be sunny today. We're off to a warm start. Later this afternoon, our high pops up to 95 and our heat index just at 100. Tonight, clear, a low of 77 degrees. That's not much of a cool off. Looks like we've got sunshine for Saturday and a slim chance of a shower or storm through the afternoon. Highs will still make it into the low 90s. The chance of showers and storms will go up Saturday night and stick around for Sunday as well. Sunday, highs will be upper 80s. From the Arkansas Now Weather Center, I'm meteorologist Laura Huckabee.
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Country 97.3. Good morning. If you're looking for a new job, how about a job that is fun and pays between like $130,000, $178,000 a year? I mean, that sounds amazing to me, but it's Jeopardy. They announced they're hiring a clue writer, and the gig is paying big time, and the writing team is tiny. It's like 10 people. It makes it one of the rarest jobs in television. So there you go. If you actually want to apply for the job, you can at SonyPicturesJobs.com. How about that?

0: I know this sounds crazy. Believe me, I know it.
1: It's crazy.
2: That sounds kind of crazy.
3: You must be crazy.
4: And people are crazy.
5: Police in Oban, Scotland have charged a man after he grabbed two live seagulls and used them to assault someone.
6: Oh.
5: Police haven't explained exactly how the birds were involved, but the good news is that the seagulls were not injured. You know, seagulls are usually the ones attacking people, especially anyone carrying food near the beach. And the best thing to do against aggressive seagulls is just yelling at them.
6: All right.
5: But hurting them is against the law.
6: Well, of course.
5: I guess just about everything can be used as a weapon these days.
6: All right.
5: Speaking of using a seagull to attack someone, why do we call birds flying over the sea seagulls?
6: I have no idea.
5: Because if they flew over the bay, they would be called bagels.
6: That is horrible.
5: And there's even more proof that people are crazy.
7: The people, events, and organizations shaping Southeast Arkansas are featured right here on Country 97.3. It's time for another Southeast Arkansas Spotlight. Good morning, Scotty Woodson with you once again, and it's time for another Southeast Arkansas Spotlight with Jaleesa Wyatt. Jaleesa Wyatt is the coordinator, Arkansas County Youth Growth and Development Program. Good morning. How are you today?
8: Good morning, Mr. Scotty. I'm good, and yourself?
7: Doing fantastic. It's a good day today. I like good days like today.
8: I enjoy a good day.
7: You are a busy person. You've got a lot going on, and we want to start with what's coming up this weekend. Can you tell me what we got coming up this weekend?
8: Yes, sir. We have our Teen Summit. It is hosted by Teen Health Arkansas and our program, Arkansas County Youth Growth and Development Program. This Teen Summit is going to give the teens and our youth in our community information on peer relations, healthy decision-making, healthy relationships, and just about their health overall. This event is for 13 years of age and older, and we do encourage adults to attend. This event is free to the public. We did have a registration, but if someone did not register, it is okay to show up that day and they can register on site. We will have door prizes to give away. We will have some community resources on hand to present their resources that's available to the community. We have Meal Delta that will be there. We have Perimeter that's going to be there. Methodist is going to set up a table. Baptist Health is going to be there as well. And then we have UAMS. And that's just to name off some of the vendors that we will have set up as community resources to provide community support and information. We will also at this event have some, we will serve a light lunch. And we, like I said, we have those door prizes that we're going to give away to the participants that do attend.
7: Jaleesa, that sounds fantastic. Once again, we're talking with Jaleesa Wyatt, coordinator of the Arkansas County Youth Growth and Development Program. The program is partnering with Arkansas Teen Talk to host an event called Family Reunion, Parent and Teen Talk. Jaleesa, when is this happening?
8: It's going to be this Saturday from 10 to 12. The address is 1815 South Prairie Street here in Stuttgart.
7: Yep, the Holy Rosary Parish Hall, once again, 1815 South Prairie Street in Stuttgart. It's a free community event and designed for parents and youth ages 13 and up. But really, everyone is invited.
8: Yes, sir. We encourage anyone. And they do not just have to live in Arkansas County. They can come from any other surrounding areas to attend this event as well.
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10: 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I used to disagree with that statement until I read the Bible where God says, if you keep all my Ten Commandments all your life, hey, you're in. Have you ever heard of the Ten Commandments? They haven't been in our schools or public places for the past 40 years. Let me give you the Arkansas County version personalized. I call it the Ten Commandment Challenge. Here are the commandments, 1 through 5. I will love the Lord God and worship no other gods. I will not make any idols. I will never talk bad about God or use his name in vain. I worship the Lord every Saturday or Sunday. Will always obey and honor my parents. Wow, I failed that test miserably. God knew we couldn't obey all these commandments. That's why Jesus took on the cross and were crucified with him. He paid our sin debt. From Genesis to Revelation, the Bible screams out, trust Jesus for your salvation. Your promise to go to heaven, my favorite verse, Romans 10:13. For whosoever shall call upon the name of the Lord will be saved. I did. I hope you will too. This is Donnelly Ruffin, pastor of Faith Baptist Church in DeWitt, inviting you to join us at 9:30 each Sunday morning. Faith Baptist Church, where friends tell friends about Christ.
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2: Skies are going to be sunny today. We're off to a warm start. Later this afternoon, our high pops up to 95 and our heat index just at 100. Tonight, clear, a low of 77 degrees. That's not much of a cool off. Looks like we've got sunshine for Saturday and a slim chance of a shower or storm through the afternoon. Highs will still make it into the low 90s. The chance of showers and storms will go up Saturday night and stick around for Sunday as well. Sunday, highs will be upper 80s. From the Arkansas Now Weather Center, I'm meteorologist Laura Huckabee.
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2: Here is this hour's news from the EAB Newsroom. The Museum of the Arkansas Grand Prairie has opened a new permanent exhibit highlighting seven people whose lives and accomplishments helped shape the Grand Prairie and beyond. The Rooted on the Grand Prairie exhibit debuted as part of Arkansas County's America 250 celebration and features community leaders, innovators, and founders with deep local ties. The exhibit is now open to the public during regular museum hours with free admission. Storms moved through parts of Arkansas Wednesday night, leaving behind damage that included the loss of a Pine Bluff Police Department patrol unit. Officials said the officer assigned to the unit was not inside the vehicle when the tree came down, and no injuries were reported. Arkansas farmers planted an estimated 851,000 acres of rice this year, the state's lowest total since 1977. The University of Arkansas Cooperative Extension Service reports that farmers shifted more acreage to soybeans and cotton, with soybean plantings increasing to about 3 million acres. Despite the decline in rice acreage, Arkansas remains one of the nation's top rice-producing states. Commissioner of State Lands Tommy Land announced the upcoming auction of tax-delinquent parcels in Arkansas, Lone Oak, and Prairie counties is on July 14th. The regional auction begins at 10 a.m. and will be held at the Lone Oak Community Center, located at 1355 West Front Street. Prospective bidders can find the public auction catalog on the commissioner's website at cosl.org. From the EAB Newsroom, I'm Kelly Conley.
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4: Under that heat advisory again today with highs in the mid-90s. Heat index around 104 with clear skies tonight. Lows in the upper 70s. Still a chance of showers Saturday, otherwise sunny and 95. That's your forecast from your EAB Weather Center.
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1: Here is this hour's headlines from the Arkansas Now newsroom. Little Rock police arrested a daycare owner after investigators say she left an infant inside a vehicle for more than 8 hours, leading to the child's death. Police say 62-year-old Hope Jones told investigators she forgot the infant in her truck after arriving at work. Jones is facing second-degree murder charges. A new WalletHub study ranks Arkansas fourth in the nation for health insurance costs as a share of household income. Arkansans spend nearly 15% of their median household income on health insurance. Nationally, health insurance premiums increased 5% for individual plans and 6% for family plans last year. Applications are now open for the 2026 Arkansas alligator hunting season. Applicants must apply for one of the 9 hunting locations within Arkansas's 3 alligator management zones by midnight on July 31st. For more information, visit the Arkansas Game and Fish Commission website. From the Arkansas Now newsroom, I'm Kelly Conley.
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7: Under that heat advisory again today with highs in the mid-90s. Heat index around 104 with clear skies tonight, lows in the upper 70s. Still a chance of showers Saturday, otherwise sunny and 95. That's your forecast from your EAB Weather Center.
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3: 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Good morning, I'm Scotty Woodson on the EAB Ag Network with your EAB opening market report. July corn at 432 and a half, up 4 3/4, with September corn at 431 and 3/4, up a quarter. July soybeans 1184 and a half, up 4 3/4, with August soybeans 1178 and a quarter, up a half. July wheat at 630, up 18 3/4, with September wheat at 641 and a half, up 21 3/4. December cotton at 8072, up 9, with March cotton at 8214, up 17. September rice at 14 even, up 6, with November rice at 1435 and a half, also up 6. Moving on to livestock now. August live cattle at 235.57 and a half, up 32 and a half. October live cattle at 231.65, up 5. August feeder cattle at 358.15, up $2, with September feeder cattle at 354.87 and a half, up 187 and a half. July lane hogs at 94.40, up 7 and a half, with August hogs at 99.17 and a half, up 102 and a half. That's your EAB opening market report, and I'm Scotty Woodson. Have a great day.
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10: Under that heat advisory again today with highs in the mid-90s. Heat index around 104 with clear skies tonight, lows in the upper 70s. Still a chance of showers Saturday, otherwise sunny and 95. That's your forecast from your EAB Weather Center.
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2: Here is this hour's news from the EAB Newsroom. The Museum of the Arkansas Grand Prairie has opened a new permanent exhibit highlighting seven people whose lives and accomplishments helped shape the Grand Prairie and beyond. The Rooted on the Grand Prairie exhibit debuted as part of Arkansas County's America 250 celebration and features community leaders, innovators, and founders with deep local ties. The exhibit is now open to the public during regular museum hours with free admission. Storms moved through parts of Arkansas Wednesday night, leaving behind damage that included the loss of a Pine Bluff Police Department patrol unit. Officials said the officer assigned to the unit was not inside the vehicle when the tree came down, and no injuries were reported. Arkansas farmers planted an estimated 851,000 acres of rice this year, the state's lowest total since 1977. The University of Arkansas Cooperative Extension Service reports that farmers shifted more acreage to soybeans and cotton, with soybean plantings increasing to about 3 million acres. Despite the decline in rice acreage, Arkansas remains one of the nation's top rice-producing states. Commissioner of State Lands Tommy Land announced the upcoming auction of tax-delinquent parcels in Arkansas, Lone Oak, and Prairie counties is on July 14th. The regional auction begins at 10 a.m. and will be held at the Lone Oak Community Center, located at 1355 West Front Street. Prospective bidders can find the public auction catalog on the commissioner's website at cosl.org. From the EAB Newsroom, I'm Kelly Conley.
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6: Under that heat advisory again today with highs in the mid-90s. Heat index around 104 with clear skies tonight. Lows in the upper 70s. Still a chance of showers Saturday, otherwise sunny and 95. That's your forecast from your EAB Weather Center.
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2: Here's the latest from the Arkansas Now newsroom. A Pulaski County man accused of leaving a loaded gun unattended has pleaded not guilty and bonded out of jail. Investigators say a child found the gun and accidentally shot and killed 7-year-old Everett Deaver on July 7th. Michael Deaver faces manslaughter and child endangerment charges with his next court appearance scheduled for September 2nd. Law enforcement agencies across Arkansas will increase patrols starting today as a part of the statewide Speeding Slows You Down campaign. The effort is part of a national traffic safety campaign designed to reduce crashes, injuries, and fatalities caused by excessive speed. The Arkansas Game and Fish Commission has released its new 2026-27 Arkansas Fishing Guidebook. Anglers can download the updated guidebook on the commission's website. From the Arkansas Now newsroom, I'm Cade Carlton.
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8: Under that heat advisory again today with highs in the mid-90s. Heat index around 104 with clear skies tonight, lows in the upper 70s. Still a chance of showers Saturday, otherwise sunny and 95. That's your forecast from your EAB Weather Center.
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1: Cotton prices falling this hour. Are the crops up? Good morning. I'm Scotty Woodson on the EAB Ag Network with your EAB Midday Market Report. July corn at 432 and a half, up 4 3/4. With September corn at 431 and 3/4, up a quarter. July soybeans 1184 and a half, up 4 3/4. With August soybeans 1180 and a quarter, up 2 1/2. July wheat at 630, up 18 3/4. With September wheat at 639 and a half, up 19 3/4. October cotton at 78.68, down 25, with December cotton at 80.31, down 32. September rice at 14.02, up 8 cents. November rice at 14.38, up 8.5. Moving on to livestock now, August live cattle at 235.20, down 5. October live cattle at 231.27.5, down 32.5. August feeder cattle at 356.85, up 70. September feeder cattle at 353.62.5, up 62.5. July lean hogs at 94.47.5, up 15, with August hogs at 98.55, up 40. That's your EAB Midday Market Report, and I'm Scotty Woodson. 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
7: Your weather every 20 minutes, guaranteed, from the EAB Weather Center.
8: Under that heat advisory again today with highs in the mid-90s. Heat index around 104 with clear skies tonight, lows in the upper 70s. Still a chance of showers Saturday, otherwise sunny and 95. That's your forecast from your EAB Weather Center.
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2: Here is this hour's news from the EAB Newsroom. The Museum of the Arkansas Grand Prairie has opened a new permanent exhibit highlighting seven people whose lives and accomplishments helped shape the Grand Prairie and beyond. The Rooted on the Grand Prairie exhibit debuted as part of Arkansas County's America 250 celebration and features community leaders, innovators, and founders with deep local ties. The exhibit is now open to the public during regular museum hours with free admission. Storms moved through parts of Arkansas Wednesday night, leaving behind damage that included the loss of a Pine Bluff Police Department patrol unit. Officials said the officer assigned to the unit was not inside the vehicle when the tree came down, and no injuries were reported. Arkansas farmers planted an estimated 851,000 acres of rice this year, the state's lowest total since 1977. The University of Arkansas Cooperative Extension Service reports that farmers shifted more acreage to soybeans and cotton, with soybean plantings increasing to about 3 million acres. Despite the decline in rice acreage, Arkansas remains one of the nation's top rice-producing states. Commissioner of State Lands Tommy Land announced the upcoming auction of tax-delinquent parcels in Arkansas, Lone Oak, and Prairie counties is on July 14th. The regional auction begins at 10 a.m. and will be held at the Lone Oak Community Center, located at 1355 West Front Street. Prospective bidders can find the public auction catalog on the commissioner's website at cosl.org. From the EAB Newsroom, I'm Kelly Conley.
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6: Under that heat advisory again today with highs in the mid-90s. Heat index around 104 with clear skies tonight. Lows in the upper 70s. Still a chance of showers Saturday, otherwise sunny and 95. That's your forecast from your EAB Weather Center.
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4: Your weather every 20 minutes, guaranteed, from the EAB Weather Center.
5: Under that heat advisory again today with highs in the mid-90s. Heat index around 104 with clear skies tonight, lows in the upper 70s. Still a chance of showers Saturday, otherwise sunny and 95. That's your forecast from your EAB Weather Center.
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1: Here's the latest from the Arkansas Now newsroom. A Little Rock daycare owner was arrested and charged with murder Wednesday after an infant died in her hot vehicle. First responders told investigators the infant was left inside a vehicle for more than 8 hours. 62-year-old Hope Jones told investigators she picked up the infant from his foster mother and drove him to the daycare she owns. She claims she got distracted when she got to work and left the baby inside the car. A new Wallet Hub study ranks Arkansas fourth in the nation for health insurance cost as a share of household income. Arkansans spend nearly 15% of their median household income on health insurance. Nationally, health insurance premiums increased 5% for individual plans and 6% for family plans in 2025. Gas prices rose slightly last week as tensions overseas reignited. The AAA reports the average cost for a regular gallon of gas in Arkansas is $3.47. From the Arkansas Now newsroom, I'm Cade Carlton.
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7: Under that heat advisory again today with highs in the mid-90s. Heat index around 104 with clear skies tonight. Lows in the upper 70s. Still a chance of showers Saturday, otherwise sunny and 95. That's your forecast from your EAB Weather Center.
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2: Here is this hour's news from the EAB Newsroom. The Museum of the Arkansas Grand Prairie has opened a new permanent exhibit highlighting seven people whose lives and accomplishments helped shape the Grand Prairie and beyond. The Rooted on the Grand Prairie exhibit debuted as part of Arkansas County's America 250 celebration and features community leaders, innovators, and founders with deep local ties. The exhibit is now open to the public during regular museum hours with free admission. Storms moved through parts of Arkansas Wednesday night, leaving behind damage that included the loss of a Pine Bluff Police Department patrol unit. Officials said the officer assigned to the unit was not inside the vehicle when the tree came down, and no injuries were reported. Arkansas farmers planted an estimated 851,000 acres of rice this year, the state's lowest total since 1977. The University of Arkansas Cooperative Extension Service reports that farmers shifted more acreage to soybeans and cotton, with soybean plantings increasing to about 3 million acres. Despite the decline in rice acreage, Arkansas remains one of the nation's top rice-producing states. Commissioner of State Lands Tommy Land announced the upcoming auction of tax-delinquent parcels in Arkansas, Lone Oak, and Prairie counties is on July 14th. The regional auction begins at 10 a.m. and will be held at the Lone Oak Community Center, located at 1355 West Front Street. Prospective bidders can find the public auction catalog on the commissioner's website at cosl.org. From the EAB Newsroom, I'm Kelly Conley.
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6: 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Under that heat advisory again today with highs in the mid-90s. Heat index around 104 with clear skies tonight, lows in the upper 70s. Still a chance of showers Saturday, otherwise sunny and 95. That's your forecast from your EAB Weather Center.
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5: Corn and soybean chill up this hour. Hello, I'm Scotty Woodson on the EAB Ag Network with your EAB Noon Market Report. July corn of 432.5 up 4.75, with September corn of 436.5 up 5. July soybeans 1184.5 up 4.75, with August soybeans 1188.5 up 10.75. July wheat at 630 up 18.75, with September wheat at 643.5 up 23.75. October cotton at 78.68 down 25. December cotton at 80.66 up 3. July rice at 13.43 down a half. September rice at 13.98.5 up 4.5. Moving on to livestock now. August live cattle at 234.60 down 65. October live cattle at 230.30 down 130. August feeder cattle at 354.72.5 down 142.5. September feeder cattle at 351.52.5 down 147.5. July lane hogs at 94.65 up 32.5. With August hogs at 99.17.5 up 102.5. That's your EAB Noon Market Report, and I'm Scotty Woodson. Have a great day.
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13: Under that heat advisory again today with highs in the mid-90s. Heat index around 104 with clear skies tonight. Lows in the upper 70s. Still a chance of showers Saturday, otherwise sunny and 95. That's your forecast from your EAB Weather Center.
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4: Here's the latest from the Arkansas Now newsroom. A Pulaski County man accused of leaving a loaded gun unattended has pleaded not guilty and bonded out of jail. Investigators say a child found the gun and accidentally shot and killed 7-year-old Everett Deaver on July 7th. Michael Deaver faces manslaughter and child endangerment charges with his next court appearance scheduled for September 2nd. The city of Fort Smith honored hometown NBA champion Jalen Williams by naming a portion of the North 23rd Street Jalen Williams Court during a ceremony on Thursday. Williams helped the Oklahoma City Thunder win the 2025 NBA Finals after starring at Northside High School and with the Arkansas Razorbacks. The city also plans to name a nearby street after fellow Fort Smith native and Thunder teammate Isaiah Joe. And law enforcement agencies across Arkansas will increase patrols starting today as a part of their statewide Speeding Slows You Down campaign. From the Arkansas Now newsroom, I'm Cade Carlton.
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13: Under that heat advisory again today with highs in the mid-90s. Heat index around 104 with clear skies tonight, lows in the upper 70s. Still a chance of showers Saturday, otherwise sunny and 95. That's your forecast from your EAB Weather Center.
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2: Here is this hour's news from the EAB Newsroom. The Museum of the Arkansas Grand Prairie has opened a new permanent exhibit highlighting seven people whose lives and accomplishments helped shape the Grand Prairie and beyond. The Rooted on the Grand Prairie exhibit debuted as part of Arkansas County's America 250 celebration and features community leaders, innovators, and founders with deep local ties. The exhibit is now open to the public during regular museum hours with free admission. Storms moved through parts of Arkansas Wednesday night, leaving behind damage that included the loss of a Pine Bluff Police Department patrol unit. Officials said the officer assigned to the unit was not inside the vehicle when the tree came down, and no injuries were reported. Arkansas farmers planted an estimated 851,000 acres of rice this year, the state's lowest total since 1977. The University of Arkansas Cooperative Extension Service reports that farmers shifted more acreage to soybeans and cotton, with soybean plantings increasing to about 3 million acres. Despite the decline in rice acreage, Arkansas remains one of the nation's top rice-producing states. Commissioner of State Lands Tommy Land announced the upcoming auction of tax-delinquent parcels in Arkansas, Lone Oak, and Prairie counties is on July 14th. The regional auction begins at 10 a.m. and will be held at the Lone Oak Community Center, located at 1355 West Front Street. Prospective bidders can find the public auction catalog on the commissioner's website at cosl.org. From the EAB Newsroom, I'm Kelly Conley.
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4: Under that heat advisory again today with highs in the mid-90s. Heat index around 104 with clear skies tonight, lows in the upper 70s. Still a chance of showers Saturday, otherwise sunny and 95. That's your forecast from your EAB Weather Center.
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4: Under that heat advisory again today with highs in the mid-90s. Heat index around 104 with clear skies tonight, lows in the upper 70s. Still a chance of showers Saturday, otherwise sunny and 95. That's your forecast from your EAB Weather Center.
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0: Wings over the prairie? 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How about country over the prairie? 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
1: Here are the latest headlines from the Arkansas Now newsroom. A Pulaski County man accused of leaving a loaded gun unattended has pleaded not guilty and bonded out of jail. Investigators say a child found the gun and accidentally shot and killed 7-year-old Everett Deaver on July 7th. Michael Deaver faces manslaughter and child endangerment charges with his next court appearance scheduled for September 2nd. Law enforcement agencies across Arkansas will increase patrols starting today as part of the statewide Speeding Slows You Down campaign. The effort is part of a national traffic safety campaign designed to reduce crashes, injuries, and fatalities caused by excessive speed. And a new WalletHub study ranks Arkansas fourth in the nation for health insurance costs as a share of household income. Arkansans spend nearly 15% of their median household income on health insurance. Nationally, health insurance premiums increased 5% for individual plans and 6% for family plans in 2025. From the Arkansas Now newsroom, I'm Scotty Woodson. 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
2: Your weather every 20 minutes, guaranteed, from the EAB Weather Center.
3: Under that heat advisory again today with highs in the mid-90s. Heat index around 104 with clear skies tonight, lows in the upper 70s. Still a chance of showers Saturday, otherwise sunny and 95. That's your forecast from your EAB Weather Center.
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2: Here is this hour's news from the EAB Newsroom. The Museum of the Arkansas Grand Prairie has opened a new permanent exhibit highlighting seven people whose lives and accomplishments helped shape the Grand Prairie and beyond. The Rooted on the Grand Prairie exhibit debuted as part of Arkansas County's America 250 celebration and features community leaders, innovators, and founders with deep local ties. The exhibit is now open to the public during regular museum hours with free admission. Storms moved through parts of Arkansas Wednesday night, leaving behind damage that included the loss of a Pine Bluff Police Department patrol unit. Officials said the officer assigned to the unit was not inside the vehicle when the tree came down, and no injuries were reported. Arkansas farmers planted an estimated 851,000 acres of rice this year, the state's lowest total since 1977. The University of Arkansas Cooperative Extension Service reports that farmers shifted more acreage to soybeans and cotton, with soybean plantings increasing to about 3 million acres. Despite the decline in rice acreage, Arkansas remains one of the nation's top rice-producing states. Commissioner of State Lands Tommy Land announced the upcoming auction of tax-delinquent parcels in Arkansas, Lone Oak, and Prairie counties is on July 14th. The regional auction begins at 10 a.m. and will be held at the Lone Oak Community Center, located at 1355 West Front Street. Prospective bidders can find the public auction catalog on the commissioner's website at cosl.org. From the EAB Newsroom, I'm Kelly Conley.
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7: Under that heat advisory again today with highs in the mid-90s. Heat index around 104 with clear skies tonight, lows in the upper 70s. Still a chance of showers Saturday, otherwise sunny and 95. That's your forecast from your EAB Weather Center.
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4: Here are the latest headlines from the Arkansas Now newsroom. Little Rock police arrested a daycare owner after investigators say she left an infant inside a vehicle for more than 8 hours, leading to the child's death. Police say 62-year-old Hope Jones told investigators she forgot the infant in her truck after arriving at work. Jones is facing second-degree murder charges. Governor Sarah Huckabee Sanders has unveiled the new Arkansas Forward Dashboard, an online tool that lets the public track budget cuts, contract negotiations, and taxpayer savings with monthly updates. The dashboard is part of the Arkansas Forward initiative to streamline state government and work towards eliminating the state income tax. The administration says it has identified $118 million in savings so far and aims to reach $300 million. Arkansas gas prices rose slightly last week as tensions overseas reignited. AAA reports the average cost of a regular gallon of gas in the natural state is $3.47 a gallon. From the Arkansas Now newsroom, I'm Scotty Woodson.
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12: Under that heat advisory again today with highs in the mid-90s. Heat index around 104 with clear skies tonight, lows in the upper 70s. Still a chance of showers Saturday, otherwise sunny and 95. That's your forecast from your EAB Weather Center.
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2: 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Hello, I'm Scotty Woodson on the EAB Ag Network with your EAB Market Countdown. July corn of 438 up 10 and a quarter, with September corn of 439 and a half up 8. July soybeans 1196 and a half up 16 and 3 quarters. August soybeans 1191 and 3 quarters up 14. July wheat at 632 up 20 and 3 quarters, with September wheat at 640 and a quarter up 20 and a half. October cotton at 79.92 up 99. December cotton at 81.54 up 91. July rice 1334 and a half down 9, with September rice at 1383 and a half down 10 and a half. Moving on to livestock now. August live cattle at 235.20 down 5. October live cattle at 230.55 down 105. August feeder cattle at 354.60 down 155. September feeder cattle at 351.02 and a half down 197 and a half. July lane hogs 94.77 and a half up 45, with August hogs at 99 even up 85. 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
8: Under that heat advisory again today, with highs in the mid-90s. Heat index around 104 with clear skies tonight. Lows in the upper 70s. Still a chance of showers Saturday, otherwise sunny and 95. That's your forecast from your EAB Weather Center.
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2: Here is this hour's news from the EAB Newsroom. The Museum of the Arkansas Grand Prairie has opened a new permanent exhibit highlighting seven people whose lives and accomplishments helped shape the Grand Prairie and beyond. The Rooted on the Grand Prairie exhibit debuted as part of Arkansas County's America 250 celebration and features community leaders, innovators, and founders with deep local ties. The exhibit is now open to the public during regular museum hours with free admission. Storms moved through parts of Arkansas Wednesday night, leaving behind damage that included the loss of a Pine Bluff Police Department patrol unit. Officials said the officer assigned to the unit was not inside the vehicle when the tree came down, and no injuries were reported. Arkansas farmers planted an estimated 851,000 acres of rice this year, the state's lowest total since 1977. The University of Arkansas Cooperative Extension Service reports that farmers shifted more acreage to soybeans and cotton, with soybean plantings increasing to about 3 million acres. Despite the decline in rice acreage, Arkansas remains one of the nation's top rice-producing states. Commissioner of State Lands Tommy Land announced the upcoming auction of tax-delinquent parcels in Arkansas, Lone Oak, and Prairie counties is on July 14th. The regional auction begins at 10 a.m. and will be held at the Lone Oak Community Center, located at 1355 West Front Street. Prospective bidders can find the public auction catalog on the commissioner's website at cosl.org. From the EAB Newsroom, I'm Kelly Conley.
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5: Under that heat advisory again today with highs in the mid-90s. Heat index around 104 with clear skies tonight, lows in the upper 70s. Still a chance of showers Saturday, otherwise sunny and 95. That's your forecast from your EAB Weather Center.
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5: Here are the latest headlines from the Arkansas Now newsroom. A Pulaski County man accused of leaving a loaded gun unattended has pleaded not guilty and bonded out of jail. Investigators say a child found the gun and accidentally shot and killed 7-year-old Everett Deaver on July 7th. Michael Deaver faces manslaughter and child endangerment charges with his next court appearance scheduled for September 2nd. Law enforcement agencies across Arkansas will increase patrols starting today as part of the statewide Speeding Slows You Down campaign. The effort is part of a national traffic safety campaign designed to reduce crashes, injuries, and fatalities caused by excessive speed. And a new Wallet Hub study ranks Arkansas fourth in the nation for health insurance costs as a share of household income. Arkansans spend nearly 15% of their median household income on health insurance. Nationally, health insurance premiums increased 5% for individual plans and 6% for family plans in 2025. From the Arkansas Now newsroom, I'm Scotty Woodson.
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10: 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From the EAB Weather Center.
11: Under that heat advisory again today with highs in the mid-90s. Heat index around 104 with clear skies tonight. Lows in the upper 70s. Still a chance of showers Saturday, otherwise sunny and 95. That's your forecast from your EAB Weather Center.
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3: Rice prices due in the day down. 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July corn at 438 up 10 and a quarter, with September corn at 439 and a half up 8. July soybeans 1196 and a half up 16 and 3 quarters. August soybeans 1191 and 3 quarters up 14. July wheat at 632 up 20 and 3 quarters, with September wheat at 640 and a quarter up 20 and a half. October cotton at 79.92 up 99. December cotton at 81.54 up 91. July rice 1334 and a half down 9, with September rice at 1383 and a half down 10 and a half. Moving on to livestock now, August live cattle at 235.20 down 5, October live cattle at 230.55 down 105, August feeder cattle at 354.60 down 155, September feeder cattle at 351.02 and a half down 197 and a half, July lane hogs 94.77 and a half up 45, with August hogs at 99 even up 85. That's your EAB Market Recap, and I'm Scotty Woodson. Have a great day.
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4: Your weather every 20 minutes, guaranteed, from the EAB Weather Center.
5: Under that heat advisory again today with highs in the mid-90s. Heat index around 104 with clear skies tonight, lows in the upper 70s. Still a chance of showers Saturday, otherwise sunny and 95. That's your forecast from your EAB Weather Center.
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2: Here is this hour's news from the EAB Newsroom. The Museum of the Arkansas Grand Prairie has opened a new permanent exhibit highlighting seven people whose lives and accomplishments helped shape the Grand Prairie and beyond. The Rooted on the Grand Prairie exhibit debuted as part of Arkansas County's America 250 celebration and features community leaders, innovators, and founders with deep local ties. The exhibit is now open to the public during regular museum hours with free admission. Storms moved through parts of Arkansas Wednesday night, leaving behind damage that included the loss of a Pine Bluff Police Department patrol unit. Officials said the officer assigned to the unit was not inside the vehicle when the tree came down, and no injuries were reported. Arkansas farmers planted an estimated 851,000 acres of rice this year, the state's lowest total since 1977. The University of Arkansas Cooperative Extension Service reports that farmers shifted more acreage to soybeans and cotton, with soybean plantings increasing to about 3 million acres. Despite the decline in rice acreage, Arkansas remains one of the nation's top rice-producing states. Commissioner of State Lands Tommy Land announced the upcoming auction of tax-delinquent parcels in Arkansas, Lone Oak, and Prairie counties is on July 14th. The regional auction begins at 10 a.m. and will be held at the Lone Oak Community Center, located at 1355 West Front Street. Prospective bidders can find the public auction catalog on the commissioner's website at cosl.org. From the EAB Newsroom, I'm Kelly Conley.
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3: Clear skies for tonight and a 78 for the low. Slight chance of a shower or storm for tomorrow, otherwise sunny and hot. High of 97, heat index as high as 110 for tomorrow. That's your forecast from the EAB Weather Center.
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5: Your weather every 20 minutes, guaranteed. From the EAB Weather Center.
6: Clear skies for tonight and a 78 for the low. Slight chance of a shower or storm for tomorrow. Otherwise, sunny and hot. High of 97. Heat index as high as 110 for tomorrow. That's your forecast from the EAB Weather Center.
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0: Wings over the prairie? Sure. How about country over the prairie? 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
1: Here's this hour's headlines from the Arkansas Now newsroom. Little Rock police arrested a daycare owner after investigators say she left an infant inside a vehicle for more than 8 hours, leading to the child's death. Police say 62-year-old Hope Jones told investigators she forgot the infant in her truck after arriving at work. Jones is facing second-degree murder charges. And Governor Sarah Huckabee Sanders has unveiled the new Arkansas Forward Dashboard, an online tool that lets the public track budget cuts, contract negotiations, and taxpayer savings with monthly updates. The dashboard is part of the Arkansas Forward Initiative to streamline state government and work towards eliminating the state income tax. The administration says it has identified $118 million in savings so far and aims to reach $300 million. And right now, the average price for gas in Arkansas is $3.48. That's up 6 cents compared to last week. From the Arkansas Now newsroom, I'm Hannah Campbell.
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6: 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From the EAB Weather Center.
2: Clear skies for tonight and a 78 for the low. Slight chance of a shower or storm for tomorrow. Otherwise, sunny and hot. High of 97, heat index

0: high as 110 for tomorrow. That's your forecast from the EAB Weather Center.
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2: Here is this hour's news from the EAB Newsroom. The Museum of the Arkansas Grand Prairie has opened a new permanent exhibit highlighting seven people whose lives and accomplishments helped shape the Grand Prairie and beyond. The Rooted on the Grand Prairie exhibit debuted as part of Arkansas County's America 250 celebration and features community leaders, innovators, and founders with deep local ties. The exhibit is now open to the public during regular museum hours with free admission. Storms moved through parts of Arkansas Wednesday night, leaving behind damage that included the loss of a Pine Bluff Police Department patrol unit. Officials said the officer assigned to the unit was not inside the vehicle when the tree came down, and no injuries were reported. Arkansas farmers planted an estimated 851,000 acres of rice this year, the state's lowest total since 1977. The University of Arkansas Cooperative Extension Service reports that farmers shifted more acreage to soybeans and cotton, with soybean plantings increasing to about 3 million acres. Despite the decline in rice acreage, Arkansas remains one of the nation's top rice-producing states. Commissioner of State Lands Tommy Land announced the upcoming auction of tax-delinquent parcels in Arkansas, Lone Oak, and Prairie counties is on July 14th. The regional auction begins at 10 a.m. and will be held at the Lone Oak Community Center, located at 1355 West Front Street. Prospective bidders can find the public auction catalog on the commissioner's website at cosl.org. From the EAB Newsroom, I'm Kelly Conley.
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0: 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From the EAB Weather Center.
5: Clear skies for tonight and a 78 for the low. Slight chance of a shower or storm for tomorrow, otherwise sunny and hot. High of 97, heat index as high as 110 for tomorrow. That's your forecast from the EAB Weather Center.
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5: 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From the EAB Weather Center.
6: Clear skies for tonight and a 78 for the low. Slight chance of a shower or storm for tomorrow, otherwise sunny and hot. High of 97, heat index as high as 110 for tomorrow. That's your forecast from the EAB Weather Center.
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4: Here's this hour's headlines from the Arkansas Now Newsroom. An 8-year-old girl is safely back home after floodwater swept her into a storm drain in Bryant Wednesday evening, carrying her about half a mile through the city's drainage system. City officials say they plan to introduce new safety measures following the incident. And Arkansas farmers planted an estimated 851,000 acres of rice this year, the state's lowest level since 1977. The University of Arkansas Co-op Extension Service reports that farmers shifted more acreage to soybeans and cotton, with soybean plantings increasing to about 3 million acres. Despite the decline in rice acreage, Arkansas remains one of the nation's top rice-producing states. And the city of Fort Smith honored hometown NBA champion Jalen Williams by naming a portion of North 23rd Street Jalen Williams Court during a ceremony on Thursday. From the Arkansas Now Newsroom, I'm Hannah Campbell.
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11: 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Clear skies for tonight and a 78 for the low. Slight chance of a shower or storm for tomorrow. Otherwise, sunny and hot. High of 97. Heat index as high as 110 for tomorrow. That's your forecast from the EAB Weather Center.
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2: Here is this hour's news from the EAB Newsroom. The Museum of the Arkansas Grand Prairie has opened a new permanent exhibit highlighting seven people whose lives and accomplishments helped shape the Grand Prairie and beyond. The Rooted on the Grand Prairie exhibit debuted as part of Arkansas County's America 250 celebration and features community leaders, innovators, and founders with deep local ties. The exhibit is now open to the public during regular museum hours with free admission. Storms moved through parts of Arkansas Wednesday night, leaving behind damage that included the loss of a Pine Bluff Police Department patrol unit. Officials said the officer assigned to the unit was not inside the vehicle when the tree came down, and no injuries were reported. Arkansas farmers planted an estimated 851,000 acres of rice this year, the state's lowest total since 1977. The University of Arkansas Cooperative Extension Service reports that farmers shifted more acreage to soybeans and cotton, with soybean plantings increasing to about 3 million acres. Despite the decline in rice acreage, Arkansas remains one of the nation's top rice-producing states. Commissioner of State Lands Tommy Land announced the upcoming auction of tax-delinquent parcels in Arkansas, Lone Oak, and Prairie counties is on July 14th. The regional auction begins at 10 a.m. and will be held at the Lone Oak Community Center, located at 1355 West Front Street. Prospective bidders can find the public auction catalog on the commissioner's website at cosl.org. From the EAB Newsroom, I'm Kelly Conley.
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0: Your weather every 20 minutes guaranteed from the EAB Weather Center.
7: Clear skies for tonight and a 78 for the low. Slight chance of a shower or storm for tomorrow. Otherwise, sunny and hot. High of 97. Heat index as high as 110 for tomorrow. That's your forecast from the EAB Weather Center.
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5: Clear skies for tonight and a 78 for the low. Slight chance of a shower or storm for tomorrow, otherwise sunny and hot. High of 97, heat index as high as 110 for tomorrow. That's your forecast from the EAB Weather Center.
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1: Here's this hour's headlines from the Arkansas Now newsroom. Officials with the Texarkana Police Department say a babysitter is facing murder charges after an 8-month-old infant in her care died. 26-year-old Cherish Starks is facing a charge of capital murder. She's being held in the Miller County Detention Center on a $1 million bond. And Arkansas Attorney General Tim Griffin announced on Friday a $1 million donation to the U.S. Marshals Museum's fundraising campaign. The museum says the donation campaign is designed to strengthen its future by enhancing accessibility, supporting operations, and educational programming. And law enforcement agencies across Arkansas will increase patrols starting today as part of the statewide Speeding Slows You Down campaign. The effort is part of a national traffic safety campaign.

0: 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From the Arkansas Now Newsroom, I'm Hannah Campbell.
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6: Clear skies for tonight and a 78 for the low. Slight chance of a shower or storm for tomorrow. Otherwise, sunny and hot. High of 97. Heat index as high as 110 for tomorrow. That's your forecast from the EAB Weather Center.
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